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0: Mirchi Mornings with Priscilla. It's hot.
1: Good morning, guys. मैं हूँ प्रिसिला तुम्हारे साथ में. You're vibing with me on Mirchi Mornings. And the internet has officially lost its mind. Indian PM Narendra Modi met Italy's PM Giorgia Meloni in Rome and gifted her a Melody chocolate packet. Yes, Melody. ये वही चॉकलेट है जो बचपन में हम बहुत खाया करते थे, पर suddenly disappear हो गई लाइफ से. And naturally, the internet went Melody because Modi plus Meloni is Melody. Desi pun game remains undefeated globally. Meloni herself posted the video on Instagram and boom, over 3 million likes were there instantly. Even Bollywood celebs jumped in. Priyanka Chopra, Bhumi Pednekar, Bipasha Basu and Unni Mukundan all reacted to it. Bhumi ne literally comment kiya, living for this. And iske baad literally Melody went out of stock. Ek choti si chocolate and suddenly everybody is remembering school ke canteen, 5 rupay ke snacks and fighting cousins for the last Melody packet. वैसे जितने ज्यादा लोग इसे appreciate कर रहे हैं उतने ही ज्यादा लोग इसे थोड़ा सा not so cool कह रहे हैं. कुछ लोग इसे cringe भी कह रहे हैं. What do you think about it? मुझे WhatsApp करके बता सकते हो 9033 Mirchi पर, that's 9033647244, या फिर Insta पर मुझे directly message करो. मेरा handle name है Mirchi Pris, that is MIRCHIPRIS. And right now, stay tuned and stay hot.

0: 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It's hot.
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1: 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And the party's vibe is pure comedy gold. Apparently, members should be unemployed, lazy, and professionally talented at ranting. But there is a plot twist. Their ex account has now been locked in India after a legal demand notice, which is wild because their Instagram exploded to over 13 million followers in just 4 days. Number two, per Indian PM Narendra Modi gifted Italian PM Giorgia Meloni 2 gorgeous traditional Indian textiles during his Italy visit. And not just the Melody packet, a Muga silk stole from Assam, also called the Golden Silk, and a Shirui Lily inspired stole from Manipur. And finally, number three, per the internet still cannot recover from the whole Melody moment between Modi and Meloni. One chocolate packet and suddenly global diplomacy feels like a Bollywood rom-com. And that's it for Mirchi Hour Ka 3 with me, Priscilla. Sun rahe ho to Mirchi Mornings. 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That is MIRCHIPRIS. 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
1: Good morning, my dudes. This is your host. Show ka naam hai Mirchi Mornings. Mera naam hai Priscilla. And television's favorite couple Karan Kundra and Tejasvi Prakash just gave romance a full Bollywood ka climax moment on a reality TV show called Desi Bling. Karan ne proposed kiya Tejasvi ko with a giant "Will you marry me?" sign written across the water. And Tejasvi's reaction was full of emotions. She said, "I'm shivering and my hands are going to stop." She also spoke about how the two have spent 4 years together and have been through everything. But wait, because no celebrity love story is complete without some social media drama. Soon after the proposal aired, Anusha Dandekar posted a cryptic, "I'm thanking God, if you know, you know" online. Reactions started flying everywhere very, very fast.

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1: Hello, my birthday babies. मैं हूँ प्रिसिला तुम्हारे साथ में. This is Mirchi Mornings. और अब celebrate करने वाले हम तुम्हारा special day. सबसे पहले happy birthday to you. 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A man who is so talented he can make you laugh, cry and question your life choices all in one movie scene. And we also have Olympic diving champ Tom Daly. And shout out to quirky English comedian Noel Fielding. Plus poet Alexander Pope was also born today. So whether you're celebrating with cake, chai, tacos, biryani, ya phir just surviving adulthood one iced coffee at a time, today is your big day. Take pictures, eat extra dessert, ignore the calories respectfully, and you can send me your pictures and invites. भी भेज सकते हो at Mirchi Pris on Instagram and X, and WhatsApp कर सकते हो 9033 Mirchi पर. That's 9033 647244. फिलहाल चिपक के बैठो यहीं पर. 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
1: 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Sagittarius yani Dhanu Rashi. 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Oof, today may humble you slightly. New information could prove you weren't fully right. It happens. Pretend you were testing people. 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Aquarius yani Kumbh Rashi, you are ready to make waves today. 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Your creativity is magnetic right now. Lucky color is arctic silver. Lucky number is 7. Pisces yani Meen Rashi, people may disagree with you today and that's okay. Not every debate needs a courtroom drama soundtrack. Stay calm, stay kind, and stay unbothered. Lucky color is seafoam green. Lucky number is 16. And that's it for Mirchi Rashi Zone number 2. Main hoon Priscilla tumhare saath mein. 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
1: And just like that, my beautiful people, मेरा टाइम अप हो चुका है मिर्ची मॉर्निंग्स पर से टाटा बाय बाय करने का. मेरा नाम है प्रिसिला. लेकिन बिफोर आई गो, एक मिर्चीदार हेडलाइन तो बनता है. US President Donald Trump recently joked that the welcome he received in China from President Xi Jinping was grander than the one Russian President Vladimir Putin got later. Trump apparently said, I think we topped him after watching this ceremony. He also mentioned that he gets along with both Xi and Putin. And honestly, this sounds less like global politics and more like cousins comparing whose wedding entry had better fireworks. And that's the beauty of world leaders. Sometimes वो serious diplomacy की बातें करते हैं और कभी-कभी they sound exactly like our family group का competition. Well, thank you for hanging out with me today through gossip, through laughs and through weather confusion. And साथ साथ में तुम्हारे राशिज भी. And whether you are listening while driving to work, pretending to work, या फिर emotionally surviving adulthood, don't disappear on me just because the show has ended for today. Connect करो मुझसे Insta और X पर. मेरा handle है Mirchi Pris, that is MIRCHIVRIS. And WhatsApp पर मेरा number है 9033 Mirchi, that's 9033647244. Stay tuned and stay hot.

only on Radio Mirchi, New York. It's hot. Purani Jeans with Charu, only on